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0: en de Munnik. 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Welcome, Mark.
1: Thank you.
0: Yes. En Trevor, welcome, of course. Welcome back. Ik zal even je microfoon openzetten. The organization. Yeah, let's start at the heart of it all. For those who may not have experienced it yet. Soul Beach, how would you describe the experience just in a few words?
1: I mean, it's just a great vibe. It's music, it's comedy, it's daytime and nighttime parties. All together, people who love this kind of vibe, this kind of music, makes for a great weekend.
0: Yeah, a great weekend. And it's between like the 20th and the 25th of May, right?
1: A long weekend.
0: Yes, it's a long weekend. It's 5 days. So it's very long. And it's the first time that Soul Beach is coming to Curaçao.
1: Yes, and I mean, we've been wanting to come here for many years, actually. We've been thinking about trying to make it. But now it just seems like the perfect time with the airlift.
0: Yeah.
1: The U.S. has gone up. And you have new hotels you've been building. And
0: yes.
1: The island has just been booming.
0: It's booming, and it's a lot of people from all over the world, from the Netherlands, but also from the United States. So, maybe it is the perfect timing, I think.
1: And I think we knew that you guys love music.
0: Yeah, we do.
1: Always knew Curaçao, there's a beat here when anytime I've come here for events, you know, there's something special. And it seems like you're open to all types of music.
0: Yeah.
1: And on top of that, I think R&B also has a home in the heart, especially that nostalgia. So it's kind of the same that's going back home. We're seeing even younger people love the nostalgia of the 90s.
0: Yeah.
1: And bringing that all back too.
0: And I think what's special about this concept is also the combination with comedy.
1: Yes, yes. And that's something that we started because I managed my brother's comedian, Sinbad. And
0: yeah.
1: I started off as his manager. And really the whole festival was the ideal of doing an HBO special. Sinbad wanted to showcase some of the old school artists.
0: Yeah.
1: And we decided we can't do it in the States. We want to do something that takes us back to a less pretentious time. So we went to St. Martin's for the first time in 1995.
0: That was the first edition of Soul Beach.
1: Yes, that was the first time.
0: St. Martin, okay.
1: HBO broadcast.
0: Yeah.
1: We did about 9 artists and we edited down to 2 hours. And it was supposed to be a one-year, one-off thing. But the ratings were so high. It was their highest ever multi-variety music event that they've ever had on HBO.
0: Yeah.
1: So we did it again, and then again, and then again, and again. We did it 5 times. And then when it ended, I was like, you know, I kind of love doing this because I had to learn how to create a festival.
0: Uh-huh.
1: So we had audience from the U.S.
0: Yeah.
1: And after that, the spinoff of Soul Beach started in Miami for 2 years. And something was missing, which was the islands. So we said, okay, let's take it back because people, you know, it was in the city
0: mm-hmm.
1: and we had a great turnout, but it was something about being here that took you back to that real vibe.
0: Yeah. So, and then you went to Aruba.
1: Aruba.
0: Yeah.
1: And then we were supposed to do Aruba for 1 or 2 years and it ended up being 23 years, really. And last year, again, we went back home. It's actually the 25th anniversary, I mean, the 30th anniversary of the first HBO taping was last year.
0: Wow.
1: So we did St. Martin last year, but all this time we finally have made our way to Curaçao. And like I said, it's the perfect time. We happen to be here when you got the World Cup celebration.
0: Yes, yes.
1: Got everything rolling. And the name on our slogan is always Ride the Wave.
0: Yeah. Wow, that's special. It feels like a circle.
2: It's right.
0: Yeah. It's the right timing. Yeah. Well, bringing an event like this to a new island must come with both opportunities and challenges. What has it been like? What were the great opportunities that you got from the island? And what were the challenges?
1: I mean, the opportunity, when you really get a chance to share cultures, every place is different.
0: Mm-hmm.
1: But the idea that culturally, I think there's an alignment and there's also enough of a difference that
0: you
1: experience the food for the first time, some of the music for the first time. Actually, when we polled our travelers, about 90% had never been to Curaçao. The people that are going to come down, it's going to be their first experience, but they'll keep coming back. So the real opportunity is that it's not only for Soul Beach. They'll be here for weddings and they'll do conferences.
0: Yes.
1: And they'll be here all year round. We're even showing a little bit of the carnival flavor with Ray opening up.
0: Yeah.
1: They're going to bring the dancers so we can promote carnival and coming back for that. So the idea is to make it, you know, one weekend that then celebrates them coming all year long.
0: Yeah.
1: You know, but the challenges, of course, we've never done a festival in the middle of a war.
0: In the middle of a war. Wow.
1: So there's a little different.
0: Yeah.
1: I had some challenges, but this is one of the first.
0: Yes, one of the first. Yes.
1: Times I've had to kind of figure out, okay, we got fuel costs, and you have to navigate whatever you're given. I mean, we actually had 1 year in Aruba where there was a volcano explosion.
0: Yeah.
1: And nothing could fly because of the ash in the sky.
0: Mm.
1: So we ended up having to ship in and everything. So. You know, there's always a lot of challenges, and especially when you're going to a new island. You know, what I found out is you got to relearn all your relationships with the government, all your relationships with hoteliers.
0: But then there's Trevor because he's not new on the island.
1: I didn't have to
0: learn
1: at the mayor of Curacao, and he was able to connect us so quickly. And over the years, he's seen enough and come down enough and been involved enough that he knew right where to go right when we came.
0: Yeah. To the island. And Trevor, what does it mean for you to get Soul Beach here on Curacao?
2: Well, as Mark has been saying, I've been working with Soul Beach for over 20 something years.
0: Mm-hmm.
2: And every year we've been promoting it heavily here in Curacao and in St. Martin and other islands. And the day that I could have opened the press conference here in Curacao, and because we did various press conferences in Curacao, but at the moment that I could say, and now it's going to be held in
0: Curacao. Yeah.
2: Actually, something went through my body and I was like, we're home.
0: Yes.
2: Because we have talked about this for years. We have talked with so many government officials, so many heads of tourism. But as Mark says, at a certain point, the time is right.
0: Mm-hmm.
2: You got more flights, you got more movement. Because at a certain point, Soul Beach at its peak in Aruba was bringing in 8,000 tourists, et cetera, et cetera. So how do you move that festival to a smaller, let's say, smaller island?
0: Mm-hmm.
2: It's a bigger island, but at that time when we were talking, there were not many hotels. And
0: No. Okay, yeah.
2: Airlift, and that made the island smaller.
0: Yeah.
2: You're like, okay. But now that there's more airlift, there are more hotels, there's more service, there's more attention.
0: Yeah.
2: It's actually a good time to come.
0: Yeah.
2: And we have to thank, of course, the Curacao Tourism Board and CINEX and Curacao Airport Holding as the first four partners that were like, okay, let's do this because this has economic impact for the island.
0: Of course, yes, it does.
2: At the end of the day, you know, I was kind of jealous. I see, okay, Aruba's getting 25 million.
0: Mm-hmm.
2: We should be able to get this too.
0: So. Yeah, and we can do it. If you look at the North Sea Jazz, it's we can do it.
1: And you've trained more people to do festivals. I think you have. I mean, it's just it's the stage for the Caribbean.
0: Yeah,
1: really, Curacao is.
2: Yeah,
1: and by doing it so many years with so many big talent. There's a big talent pool to pull from of people that have worked festivals,
0: mm-hmm.
1: know how to handle talent,
2: right.
1: know the requirements, know what it takes to do the production. And I think that that's just developed over the years, you know, exponentially. You've seen the growth and the knowledge here. So, and again, I think there's something in the water here because whenever I came, you know, I've been here 12, 13 times for North Sea. Yeah, I love North Sea. And I've had a great time every time I come. That is my vacation. That is my festival that I've come to.
0: Yeah.
1: So all those years of coming and enjoying it and just seeing the energy of the people, I think it's great to have an opportunity to then bring our festival and share that experience.
0: Yeah. And for our listeners, because there are a lot of big artists that are coming to do the festival, what can you tell us about the artists?
1: Well, you know, we had to do the first years where you lay the groundwork just in case there's more to come.
0: Mm-hmm.
1: And the best way to lay the groundwork is who's the creator, who kind of set the stage. And I think of him as the soundtrack of the 90s.
0: Yeah.
1: And that's Babyface.
0: Yes.
1: So not only did he have his own, you know, several hits and Is It a Crime and, you know, doing the whole soundtrack to movies over the years.
0: Mm-hmm.
1: You know, he's been the producer, the writer for everybody from Toni Braxton to Ariana Grande, to
2: Boys to Men.
1: Both Boys to Men, all the hits for Boys to Men.
2: Houston.
1: You know, the hits for New Edition. You know, they, when you look at the 90s and all the people that, you know, became famous with his sound and it, with his feel, I think you bring him first.
0: Yeah.
1: Then you can bring everybody else.
0: Yes.
1: But you let it come in.
0: First baby face.
1: Originator.
0: Yeah.
1: And then, of course, we wanted to bring, there was the young men, when they were young men, they got together and they kind of bridged gap between hip-hop and R&B. That was Jodeci. Jodeci kind of made it cool for, at that time, the younger generation to come out to an R&B concert.
0: Mm-hmm.
1: And it created some of the, you know, most famous marriage songs, which, Forever My Lady, you know. And Tell Me What You Want and Need.
0: Yeah.
1: I mean, they created these soundtracks, too, that you hear over and over. And you sometimes you just go like, they're playing in the background. And it takes you back to a memory, like as clear as it was just yesterday.
0: Yeah.
1: So that's what we try and create. And also you have Chris Spencer, who's the host.
0: Mm-hmm.
1: You know, Ray, who's going to give us the local flavor, but he's also a very talented musician. You know, I've seen him perform amazing, and we wanted to showcase some of the local really great talent that you have here as well. Then Friday night, you have Dion Cole, who's, I mean, he's been on Black-ish. He's been on his own show called Average Joe on Netflix. But just most recently, he was on the Michael Jackson movie.
0: Yeah.
1: And a lot of people don't know that because he played the famous Don King and he was in so much makeup.
0: Mm-hmm.
1: But he's just one of those, I mean, it's an untraditional comedian because he didn't really, he wrote for everybody else when he was younger. Made
2: he's
1: them
2: also
1: funny.
2: A creator.
1: A big creator for television and
0: well, we can talk about this for hours and hours, and I'm very much looking forward to it, but we can also give away a few tickets, you told me?
1: I like
0: yeah.
1: it.
0: Well, you mentioned before the first location, the first place that Soul Beach took place,
1: mm-hmm.
0: and that's the question I'm going to ask to the listeners. So, als jij weet waar de eerste editie van Soul Beach gehouden werd, app het eventjes, 675-1031. En ja, dan geven we je twee tickets. Dat zou misschien leuk zijn, toch? Ja, toch, Trevor?
2: Tick-tock,
0: kom maar door. I would like to thank you for coming to the studio, Mark.
1: Thank you.
0: And thank you for organizing this amazing festival.
1: Appreciate you. Thank you for promoting it and all that you do here at Paradise. I really appreciate all of this.
0: Okay, perfect. Thank you. And thank you, Trevor. And we will finish with, a little baby face together with Stevie Wonder.
1: Yes.
0: The master himself. Thank you.

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1: Get ready for the Soul Beach Music Festival.
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